0: I've played with feet before.
1: You know you're the biggest.
2: Yeah.
1: I love feet.
2: You know I like you. You know?
1: Saw the toes.
3: I'm not gonna get you.
4: No, no, I would love to do that for you.
5: Yeah, it's
6: sexy.
5: Yeah, really, I think about you.
6: You used to call me on my. You used to. Yeah.

0: never been embraced, and the money's hard to make, so I bet they on their face right now.
1: The f*** off the block,
2: wrong with you?

0: You know now.
1: What are you doing?
2: What?
1: Wait. Yo, you straight?
2: Yeah, I'm good. No, I'm good.
1: Dog,
2: I'm
1: we
2: good.
1: Literally on there like me, Odell is...
3: Alveoli.
4: Ravioli?
3: No, not ravioli.
4: Alveoli.
3: You see, this right here, this is a healthy lump, right? You see how nice and pink it is and kind of spongy? This is your lung. Resembles charcoal.
4: Come on, Doc. Don't say no shit like that, man. If you keep smoking weed, you are gonna die.
2: Bring it in.
3: You have a serious decision to make.